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1: You know what? The album is finally done.
2: Yeah, man.
1: That's it, man. Word. You know, I'd like to thank Excel Brothers.
3: Yeah.
1: Rogers.
4: Yeah, man.
1: Tony.
5: Sure thing, man.
1: Eddie K.
6: I'm around.
1: John.
7: Yeah, I'm around, man.
1: Vusa.
8: Yeah, I'm around, man.
1: Tawanda.
9: I'm around, man.
10: Yeah, man.
9: Yeah, we also want to thank LMC.
1: Yeah, brothers, that's right.
10: Yeah.
1: You know, I'd like to thank our producers.
9: Yeah.
1: Fortune Wolf, man.
9: Yeah.
1: Uncle Ike.
9: Yeah.
1: At 304 Studio.
9: Yeah, we down with
1: him. Willie Hillman, Platinum Studios.
9: Yeah, man.
5: Sure thing, man.
9: We got your back, man.
1: There's one man I'd like us to thank God for.
5: Mm-hmm.
1: Pastor Shana, our spiritual father. The whole Word of Life team.
9: Pastor Manika.
1: Yeah, all the churches that have sown into our ministry.
9: True, man.
1: God bless you all.
5: Yeah.
1: You know, I would like us, brothers, to sing about God's love now.
5: That's it, brother, man.
1: Let's sing about God's love.
5: Yeah, man.
1: Let's do this.
5: Sure,
9: hit the verse, man.
1: Yeah.
9: Hit the verse.
1: Let's go do this.
5: Let's kick it.
9: Yeah, hit the verse.

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0: Ivo Shanda Harunu, Akopo Kayanda Hasasa, Mo Quelela Rushumu Hapona, Kutawara, now Pako Hoshiari, Nopo, Katabomo, Malayanda Iro Haveshika Nabogotewa Ren, Rahatani Mapatika Soma Yaru Bebenangusa, Weru Neto Humani Adusa Way, Sailahata Shoko Pilita Nopte. The fear of God, the fear of sin must be in you. 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There are no other way we have to go back and begin to fear God. You never use wrong people in your services. 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
1: 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By faith, you have received it. In the name of Jesus Christ, you have received the gift. Interpreting tongue, prophecy, healing, healing, miracles, signs and wonders, signs and wonders to follow you. When you stand up in the front of people, signs and wonders to follow you. 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Shikwa wonda, narahatumukusha, kandara mokopea sanda prekeshe, naha

0: critica shomena kamweka kauku hapo meshama da kama tu ashamena manana. 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

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He said, I know the thoughts that I have for you. 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

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I am Vicky Vilagazi, and if you are blessed by this song, be sure to download it from iTunes by clicking the iTunes logo over there. 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
1: 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Tosere ichwita kwa chakaturia. 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Moses, Moses, Moses way. 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

0: kisone moyo wake mambo. 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
2: 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So sit back and enjoy while we entertain.

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